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0: you're ready, let's get back to MyFM Radio Bingo and find our next winner. It could be you.
1: And there you have it, ladies and gentlemen. We've got four winners on game number four. So congratulations to Vivian from Pembroke, who purchased their car. She purchased her card at Becker's in Petawawa. Congratulations to Nikki from Gloucester, which I'm probably mispronouncing, who purchased her cards at Papa Ron's in Eganville. Congratulations to Penny from Pembroke, who purchased her card at Brewhams. And congratulations to Patrick from Golden Lake, who purchased his card at Brewhams. So there you have it, ladies and gentlemen. Those are your winners so far. We still have 30 seconds left on the clock, so if you weren't able to get through, please give us a call and we will gladly split the prize with you too. We do have two winners so far for the Monster Truck giveaway, but unfortunately one of them has not actually given me their information yet, so I don't know. We've got this mystery winner I'm kind of waiting on. But I can actually say congratulations right now to Emily Quinn. She has won, you know, that, there we go. I think we have it now. There we go. Steve. Yes, Stephen. Stephen Troy. Stephen Troy is the other winner. So congratulations, Stephen Troy, for winning the tickets tonight. So Stephen Troy and Emily Quinn, you've both won the tickets. And hopefully you guys are going to have an awesome time going to that show. I do want to mention a little bit more. It says if you didn't win the tickets, it's still a good show to go out and go to. So that show is going on in CARP this weekend, Saturday, August 22nd. And what these get you, these tickets specifically, it's a VIP family four-pack. And, you know, get to admit four people, get to choose your seatings, come in early, and you have a chance to, you know, meet the party, meet the you know, VIP pit party, meet the drivers, take a photo with them, get them to sign your lanyard. It's going to be a lot of fun. But if you don't have VIP tickets, I think it'll just be a lot of fun to watch those, you know, those cars go around. And also, there's going to be a kids' Power Wheel races going on as well, so it's always interesting to watch kids on motorized vehicles going as fast as possible. Sorry, it's a bit of my sense of humor popping up there. Anyways, I want to thank absolutely everyone for playing Bingo tonight on MyFM and supporting the Robbie Dean Center. I would like to thank and congratulate all of our winners. I would also like to thank Marley for operating the soundboard this evening. I want to thank Maya, Audrey, and Kendra for answering the phones. If you have any questions, please email radiobingo@nbcmedia.ca. I want to remind everyone that tomorrow we have all hands on deck going on here at 96.1 MyFM. So I'm going to be actually at the Renfrew No Frills from 2 to 6 p.m., but we've got people from 10 a.m. to 6 p.m. just everywhere throughout the area accepting donations. We've got it going on at Renfrew No Frills. We've got the Renfrew Metro, Giant Tiger in Shawville, and the Food Lane in Eganville. So if you can be there and donate, you're giving to an awesome cause, the food bank, and helping to feed a lot of people. Anyways, once again, thank you so much for playing. Until next time, have a good one.
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0: Partly cloudy skies overnight tonight, 40% chance of early evening showers, a risk of a thunderstorm, fog rolling in, and a low of 10. Tomorrow, a mix of sun and clouds, 30% chance of afternoon showers, risk of a thunderstorm, fog patches dissipating in the morning, high of 23, humidex 26. Friday, sunny with a high of 23, Saturday, sunny with a high of 25.

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8: Partly cloudy skies overnight tonight. 40% chance of early evening showers, a risk of a thunderstorm, fog rolling in, and a low of 10. Tomorrow, a mix of sun and clouds, 30% chance of afternoon showers, risk of a thunderstorm, fog patches dissipating in the morning, high of 23, humidex 26. Friday, sunny with a high of 23. Saturday, sunny with a high of 25.

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1: Partly cloudy skies overnight tonight. 40% chance of early evening showers, a risk of a thunderstorm, fog rolling in, and a low of 10. Tomorrow, a mix of sun and clouds, 30% chance of afternoon showers, risk of a thunderstorm, fog patches dissipating in the morning, high of 23, humidex 26. Friday, sunny with a high of 23, Saturday, sunny with a high of 25.

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9: 10 years ago, everyone in the country stopped to watch Canada's band, The Tragically Hip's final concert, a national celebration. 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A national celebration watch party in honor of the 10th anniversary of the final Tragically Hip concert, August 22nd at Boston Pizza Pembroke. Because some nights are simply too important to forget.
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9: Expect a mix of sun and clouds today, 30% chance of afternoon showers with a risk of a thunderstorm, fog dissipating in the morning, high of 23, humidex 26. Partly cloudy with a 30% chance of early evening showers tonight, otherwise clear, fog rolling in overnight in a low of 9. Friday, sunny with a high of 23, Saturday, sunny with a high of 25. Sunday, cloudy with a 60% chance of showers and high of 19.

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1: Expect a mix of sun and clouds today, 30% chance of afternoon showers with a risk of a thunderstorm, fog dissipating in the morning, high of 23, humidex 26. Partly cloudy with a 30% chance of early evening showers tonight, otherwise clear, fog rolling in overnight and a low of 9. Friday, sunny with a high of 23, Saturday, sunny with a high of 25. Sunday, cloudy with a 60% chance of showers and high of 19.

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1: Thanks, Amanda. 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
2: Expect a mix of sun and clouds today, 30% chance of afternoon showers with a risk of a thunderstorm, fog dissipating in the morning, high of 23, humidex 26. Partly cloudy with a 30% chance of early evening showers tonight, otherwise clear, fog rolling in overnight and a low of 9. Friday, sunny with a high of 23, Saturday, sunny with a high of 25. Sunday, cloudy with a 60% chance of showers and high of 19.

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3: Expect a mix of sun and clouds today, 30% chance of afternoon showers with a risk of a thunderstorm, fog dissipating in the morning, high of 23, humidex 26. Partly cloudy with a 30% chance of early evening showers tonight, otherwise clear, fog rolling in overnight in a low of 9. Friday, sunny with a high of 23, Saturday, sunny with a high of 25. Sunday, cloudy with a 60% chance of showers and high of 19.

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2: Expect a mix of sun and clouds today, 30% chance of afternoon showers with a risk of a thunderstorm, fog dissipating in the morning, high of 23, humidex 26. Partly cloudy with a 30% chance of early evening showers tonight, otherwise clear, fog rolling in overnight in a low of 9. Friday, sunny with a high of 23, Saturday, sunny with a high of 25. Sunday, cloudy with a 60% chance of showers and high of 19.

0: 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Wake up. The top three stories to start your day are next.
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2: Good morning and welcome back. Here's some things you might want to chat about around the water cooler. If you are a baseball fan, you probably heard about this score in the Seattle Mariners 22-0 loss the other night in Milwaukee. The biggest mental stumbling block, you would say, for the night came when the bases were loaded and the fly ball went to Mariners center fielder Julio Rodriguez. He caught it, tossed it into the crowd. The problem was there was only one out. The ball he caught was the second out that allowed two runners to come in and score. A bombshell from the royal family yesterday as it was announced that Prince Harry, Meghan Markle, 6 years after giving up the royal life, are planning to move back to the UK in time to have the kids start school there in September. Britain's Princess Anne says she's going to try and be a peacemaker because the feud between Prince Harry and Prince William needs to come to an end. For those of you who travel American Airlines quite often, they're going to begin installing screens in the seat backs of every plane in the fleet in 2028. A new study claims that instrumental music and listening to spoken stories can activate the same brain networks involved in imagination and meaning making. I have a channel on my Sirius radio, satellite radio, that has spoken stories. Actually, not bad, depending what genre you want to listen to, of course. Google has paid $10 million for defunct Spirit Airlines' internal business data, which includes 100 million emails, 500 million Microsoft Teams chats, and 7.5 billion passenger transaction records from 2008 to help train its AI models. No surprise here, I don't think. Despite its no dating rule, some professionals these days are using LinkedIn to try to find the right mate. We're hearing that some of the writers from Stephen Colbert's The Late Show are involved in writing gags for this year's Emmy Awards. And a new study found that consuming at least one sugar-sweetened beverage per day is associated with more than twice the risk of developing gastric or stomach cancer compared to rarely consuming them. More to come on the Wake Up Call. Good morning.
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0: 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In other news, is next.
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1: Hey, good morning. Welcome back. Why is it World Mosquito Day? Well, it's seen every year. Obviously, August the 20th is a commemoration of British doctor Sir Ronald Ross's discovery back in 1897 that female anopheline mosquitoes transmit malaria between humans, thus confirming the mosquito malaria theory, an idea that had been building in recent years through the work of various contributors. According to one survey, nearly half the world population was at significant risk from malaria in the 19th century, with a 10% mortality among those infected. The discovery was made in a small laboratory in Hyderabad. Today, the laboratory is known as the Sir Ronald Ross Institute of Parasitology and houses a small museum on Ross and his malaria research. There's your history lesson for the day on your Thursday morning, World Mosquito Day. It's the wake-up call.
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4: Expect a mix of sun and clouds today. 30% chance of afternoon showers with a risk of a thunderstorm. Fog dissipating in the morning. High of 23, humidex 26. Partly cloudy with a 30% chance of early evening showers tonight. Otherwise, is clear. Fog rolling in overnight in a low of 9. Friday, sunny with a high of 23. Saturday, sunny with a high of 25. Sunday, cloudy with a 60% chance of showers and high of 19.

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1: Good morning. A mix of sun and cloud today with a 30% chance of showers this afternoon and a risk of thunderstorms. A high of 23 will feel like 26 with the Humidex. I'm Richard Evans. Here's what's happening in Pembroke and the Valley. Drivers in Pembroke should expect some road closures this week because of construction. River Road is closed between Morris and Deacon Streets, while Belt Street is closed between McKay and River Road. The closures began at 3 o'clock yesterday and are expected to remain in place until 5 p.m. Monday. Detours are available, and the city says emergency vehicles and local traffic will still be permitted through the affected areas. Food banks across the Ottawa Valley have officially received a very large check worth a very large amount. Representatives from local food banks recently joined Warden Jennifer Murphy and the Renfrew County Council to collect the proceeds from the 19th Annual Warden's Golf Tournament, which saw participants and sponsors combine to raise $17,500. Murphy says she's seen firsthand the growing demand for food bank services locally and adds that the funds will go a very long way to helping individuals and families in need. Officials in Whitewater region are hoping to ease concerns over an ongoing issue with Cobden's tap water. An update from the township explains that the yellow, brown, and tea-colored water that Cobden residents are currently experiencing has been caused by an unusually high level of manganese, a naturally occurring mineral found in the community's drinking water, Muskrat Lake. Despite the color, the water is safe to drink. Residents dealing with the discolored water are being asked to run cold water until it clears and to contact the township if the discoloration continues after 1 hour. After 9 this morning, get the full local news rundown sent straight to your email. Sign up at pembroketoday.ca. In sports in the WNBA, Washington beat Toronto 93-82. With the loss, Toronto has been mathematically eliminated from this year's playoffs. Over in Major League Baseball, Tampa Bay beat Toronto 7-6. With that loss, Toronto now sits one game out of the final playoff spot in the American League. I'm Richard Evans with the news that keeps you connected to where you live. The Valley's three-day weather next.
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1: A mix of sun and cloud today with a 30% chance of showers this afternoon and a risk of thunderstorms. Fog patches dissipating this morning. A high of 23 will feel like 26 with the Humidex. For tonight, partly cloudy with a 30% chance of showers in the evening. Fog patches developing overnight, a low of 9. For Friday, sunny and a high of 23. And for Saturday, sunny and a high of 25 degrees. Right now it's 12 degrees. 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
1: Good morning, I'm Richard Evans. Time for What's Good in the Valley, where we catch up with local newsmakers and people doing interesting things in the community.
2: The Cobden Fair is marking 167 years in 2026. The long-running event is set for August 28th to 30th and will feature a midway, various agricultural events, and a demolition derby. However, many people come for the music. There are bands and artists lined up for all 3 days. Fair Board President Meredith Mulligan says Saturday is going to be an entertaining day.
3: And then on Saturday, the stage has music on it from 11:30 a.m. all the way until 10 p.m. So we've got Michaela Roach, Doherty Sisters out of Renfrew, Ryan Ziggs and the Zags, and we've got Whiskey Sour to end the night. And then we also have Abby Lane DJ, who's joining us down in the beer tent that night after the derby.
2: The Leahys from Golden Lake will close the fair Sunday. The cost is $20 for Friday and Saturday and $16 for Sunday, but it's cheaper if you buy tickets in advance.
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1: A mix of sun and cloud today with a 30% chance of showers this afternoon and a risk of thunderstorms. Fog patches dissipating this morning. A high of 23 will feel like 26 with the Humidex. For tonight, partly cloudy with a 30% chance of showers in the evening. Fog patches developing overnight, a low of 9. For Friday, sunny and a high of 23. And for Saturday, sunny and a high of 25 degrees. Right now it's 12 degrees. Today's UV index is 6 or high. 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

0: 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Here's what's happening in Pembroke Petawawa.
1: Good morning, I'm Richard Evans. Here's what's coming up in the Upper Ottawa Valley over the next 48 hours. It's everything you need to know.
2: The next couple of days offer a good mix of things you can enjoy with the family, activities for kids, and a summer evening by the river. Thursday night Waterfront Live continues in Pembroke with Jake Weckworth performing acoustic rock. 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Friday morning begins with the Pembroke Horticultural Society's Flower and Vegetable Show at the waterfront. Local gardeners will be showing off some of their best blooms and produce, making it a fun stop for anyone who enjoys gardening or just appreciates a little friendly local competition. 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Just click

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1: A mix of sun and cloud today with a 30% chance of showers this afternoon and a risk of thunderstorms. Fog patches dissipating this morning. A high of 23 will feel like 26 with the Humidex. For tonight, partly cloudy with a 30% chance of showers in the evening. Fog patches developing overnight, a low of 9. For Friday, sunny and a high of 23. And for Saturday, sunny and a high of 25 degrees. Right now it's 12 degrees. Today's UV index is 6 or high. 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
3: Good morning. A mix of sun and cloud today with a 30% chance of showers this afternoon. A high of 23 will feel like 26 with the Humidex. I'm Richard Evans. Here's what's happening in Pembroke and the Valley. If you're thinking of applying to run in the municipal election, your time is running out. The deadline for the Ontario municipal elections is tomorrow, August 21st at 2 p.m. Applications to run for mayor have a filing fee of $200, whereas the filing fee to run for councillor or school board trustee is $100. Once filed, officials will review all applications to ensure applicants are eligible to run. Voting day is set for October 26th. Canadian Army Reserve units will take part in Exercise Wolfpack Guardian at Garrison Petawawa from August 21st through 29th. The training will feature simulated combat operations involving infantry, artillery, and signals personnel. Military officials say vehicles will make planned stops for fuel, rest, and maintenance, and soldiers will not carry weapons or ammunition during public stops. Drivers in Laurentian Valley should plan for a temporary road closure on Zanders Road today. The road will be closed starting at 7 a.m. between Beeline Road and County Road 26, also known as Doran Road. The closure is needed for a crossroad culvert replacement and is expected to last until about 7 p.m. The township says no traffic, including emergency vehicles, will be allowed through the construction area. Ontario is investing $800,000 through its inclusive grassroots recreation program to make sport and recreation more accessible for nearly 6,000 children and youth facing financial barriers. Jay's Care Foundation receives $300,000 for Challenger Baseball, providing adaptive programming for youth with disabilities, and the Indigenous Rookie League reaching more than 4,200 young people. Kidsport Ontario gets $400,000 to help about 1,100 low-income children with registration and equipment costs. Inclusion in Canadian Sports Network receives $100,000 for free swimming lessons and lifeguard training for about 650 youth, plus training and mentorship for about 30 racialized young women to become basketball officials. After 9 this morning, get the full local news rundown sent straight to your email. Sign up at pembroketoday.ca. In sports in Major League Baseball, Tampa Bay beat Toronto 7-6. With the loss, Toronto now sits one game back of the final playoff spot in the American League. In WNBA news, Washington beat Toronto 93-82. With that loss, Toronto has been mathematically eliminated from the playoffs. I'm Richard Evans with the news that keeps you connected to where you live. The Valley's three-day weather next.
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3: A mix of sun and cloud today with a 30% chance of showers this afternoon and a risk of thunderstorms. Fog patches dissipating this morning. A high of 23 will feel like 26 with the Humidex. For tonight, partly cloudy with a 30% chance of showers in the evening. Fog patches developing overnight, a low of 9. For Friday, sunny and a high of 23. And for Saturday, sunny and a high of 25 degrees. Right now it's 12 degrees. Today's UV index is 6 or high. 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
2: Good morning, I'm Richard Evans. Time for What's Good in the Valley, where we catch up with local newsmakers and people doing interesting things in the community.
3: The Cobden Fair will be back for a 167th year. The gates open at 9:30 a.m. on Friday, August 28th, and it all wraps up Sunday afternoon. You'll find a midway, live entertainment all 3 days, and the ever-popular Demolition Derby. Fair Board President Meredith Mulligan says agriculture remains front and center.
4: Every year we try to continue to grow our ag education tent. 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We have Dairy Farmers of Ontario and the Renfrew County Dairy Producers supporting us in that. And we had the Whitewater Township that very thankfully gave us a grant that helped us add more into the tent.
3: She says there are beef, sheep, and horse shows planned as well. Admission is $20 for Friday and Saturday and $16 for Sunday, but it's $4 cheaper if you buy tickets in advance at the Cobden Fair website.
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2: A mix of sun and cloud today with a 30% chance of showers this afternoon and a risk of thunderstorms. Fog patches dissipating this morning. A high of 23 will feel like 26 with the Humidex. For tonight, partly cloudy with a 30% chance of showers in the evening. Fog patches developing overnight, a low of 9. For Friday, sunny and a high of 23. And for Saturday, sunny and a high of 25 degrees. Right now it's 12 degrees. Today's UV index is 6 or high. 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

0: a.m. in the morning with Jamie and Lorena. 104.9 MyFM. Here's what's happening in Pembroke Petawawa.
1: Good morning, I'm Richard Evans. Here's what's coming up in the Upper Ottawa Valley over the next 48 hours. It's everything you need to know.
2: A few simple ways to spend some time with the community are coming up over the next 48 hours, with everything from books and gardening to live music and local shopping. 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Earlier in the day, Baby Playtime gives little ones and their caregivers some time to play and connect. 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Then, Thursday night, you can head to the Pembroke Waterfront for Waterfront Live, where Jake Weckworth brings acoustic rock to the Riverwalk Amphitheater. 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You can get all the details on these events and more at pembroketoday.ca. Just click the 48 in the newsfeed. I'm Steve Berard, and that's what's happening around town.
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3: A mix of sun and cloud today with a 30% chance of showers this afternoon and a risk of thunderstorms. Fog patches dissipating this morning. A high of 23 will feel like 26 with the Humidex. For tonight, partly cloudy with a 30% chance of showers in the evening. Fog patches developing overnight, a low of 9. For Friday, sunny and a high of 23. And for Saturday, sunny and a high of 25 degrees. Right now it's 12 degrees. Today's UV index is 6 or high. 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

0: MyFM in the morning. Before we chat with Mavis from the Shawville Fair, give away some Shawville Fair passes. Do want to go over some quick birthdays here. Last night, my five-year-old Jack brings this one to my attention.
1: Today is Tom's birthday.
2: Who's Tom?
1: The person that lives with Judy.
2: Could it be Judy's husband?
1: Yeah, it's Judy's husband.
2: All right, what do you want to say?
1: Happy birthday, Tom.
2: How old's Tom?
1: He's 90.
2: You think he's 90?
1: He's 100, and he's turning 101.
2: Happy birthday, Tom.
1: Happy birthday, Tom.
0: Well, for the record, he's not 100, but happy birthday to you, Tom. Yes, this is where Jack goes to daycare.
3: Okay, yeah. That's funny. Tom was thrilled and then heard the age and probably isn't quite as
0: I wonder if he's ever been referred to as the guy that lives with Judy before.
3: The 100-year-old man who lives with Judy.
0: She's a saint. She would take in a 101-year-old. I know she would.
3: Aw. Well, Curtis Galbraith is celebrating today, too. Happy birthday. He will be 36 years old today. Best wishes from the family.
0: All right. Thanks for hanging on. Mavis Hanna, GM with the Shawville Fair. Mavis, the Shawville Fair is very well known for many different things. The grandstand entertainment, the big names, of course. But let's start with the pay one price admission. What does that mean for those going to the Shawville Fair?
4: So the pay one price admission means you get all main stage entertainment, you get all family entertainment, you get all other musical entertainment that is going on at the fair, you get all midway rides, and of course all like agricultural shows, entertainment, truck end, tractor pull, demolition derby, and the car show on Monday as well. This year we have returning, which we're very excited about, is our firemen's challenge on Monday, where all of our local fire departments come together and have a great morning of showing and experiencing their professionalism.
0: Well, all the favorites are returning to the Shawville Fair. I know something new, Mavis, you wanted to talk about that families can enjoy this year.
4: This year we're having something new, which is a pop-up farm animal tent, which will be appearing throughout the grounds, and people can get up and close and personal with baby farm animals, a little like a cuddle, a little pet, which is nice too. As well as for the younger children, we offer free pony rides. Plus, we're hatching baby chicks at the fair too this year, so they'll be able to see that the baby chicks hatching, as well as a brooder for the little chicks to be in.
0: Well, for more of the specifics, the daily schedules, the live entertainment from Big Wreck and Jackson Dean and Chris Jansen, and everything else you need to know, buying advance passes, learn it all at shawvillefair.ca. And if you are interested in going to the Shawville Fair, we're set up with some passes. Shoot us a text. We'll put your name in the draw. Just text Shaw Vegas. Shaw Vegas to 855-WIN-MY-FM.
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9: Good morning. A mix of sun and cloud today with a 30% chance of showers this afternoon and a risk of thunderstorms. A high of 23 will feel like 26 with the Humidex. I'm Richard Evans. Here's what's happening in Pembroke and the Valley. Drivers in Pembroke should expect some road closures this week because of construction. River Road is closed between Morris and Deacon Streets, while Bell Street is closed between McKay and River Road. The closures began at 3 o'clock yesterday and are expected to remain in place until 5 p.m. Monday. Detours are available in the city's says emergency vehicles and local traffic will still be permitted through the affected areas. Food banks across the Ottawa Valley have officially received a very large check worth a very large amount. Representatives from local food banks recently joined Warden Jennifer Murphy and the Renfrew County Council to collect the proceeds from the 19th annual Warden's Golf Tournament, which saw participants and sponsors combine to raise $17,500. Murphy says she's seen firsthand the growing demand for food bank services locally and adds that the funds will go a very long way to helping individuals and families in need. Officials in Whitewater region are hoping to ease concerns over an ongoing issue with Cobden's tap water. An update from the township explains that the yellow, brown, and tea-colored water that Cobden residents are currently experiencing has been caused by an unusually high level of manganese, a naturally occurring mineral found in the community's drinking water, Muskrat Lake. Despite the color, the water is safe to drink. Residents dealing with the discolored water are being asked to run cold water until it clears and to contact the township if the discoloration continues after 1 hour. After 9 this morning, get the full local news rundown sent straight to your email. Sign up at pembroketoday.ca. In sports in the WNBA, Washington beat Toronto 93-82. With the loss, Toronto has been mathematically eliminated from this year's playoffs. Over in Major League Baseball, Tampa Bay beat Toronto 7-6. With that loss, Toronto now sits one game out of the final playoff spot in the American League. I'm Richard Evans with the news that keeps you connected to where you live. The Valley's three-day weather next.
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9: A mix of sun and cloud today with a 30% chance of showers this afternoon and a risk of thunderstorms. Fog patches dissipating this morning. A high of 23 will feel like 26 with the Humidex. For tonight, partly cloudy with a 30% chance of showers in the evening. Fog patches developing overnight, a low of 9. For Friday, sunny and a high of 23. And for Saturday, sunny and a high of 25 degrees. Right now, it's 12 degrees. degrees. Today's UV index is 6 or high. 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
1: Good morning, I'm Richard Evans. Time for What's Good in the Valley, where we catch up with local newsmakers and people doing interesting things in the community.
2: The Cobden Fair is marking 167 years in 2026. The long-running event is set for August 28th to 30th and will feature a midway, various agricultural events, and a demolition derby. However, many people come for the music. There are bands and artists lined up for all 3 days. Fair Board President Meredith Mulligan says Saturday is going to be an entertaining day.
3: And then on Saturday, the stage has music on it from 11:30 a.m. all the way until 10 p.m. So we've got Michaela Roach, Doherty Sisters at a run-through, Ryan Ziggs and the Zags, and we've got Whiskey Sour to end the night. And then we also have Abby Lane DJ, who's joining us down in the beer tent that night after the derby.
2: The Leahys from Golden Lake will close the fair Sunday. The cost is $20 for Friday and Saturday and $16 for Sunday, but it's cheaper if you buy tickets in advance.
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8: A mix of sun and cloud today with a 30% chance of showers this afternoon. A high of 23 will feel like 26 with the humidex. For tonight, partly cloudy with a 30% chance of showers early this evening. Fog patches developing overnight, a low of 9. For Friday, sunny. Fog patches dissipating in the morning. A high of 24 will feel like 25. And for Saturday, sunny with a high of 25. Right now, it's 14 degrees. Today's UV index is 7 or high. 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

0: 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Here's what's happening in Pembroke Petawawa.
1: Good morning, I'm Richard Evans. Here's what's coming up in the Upper Ottawa Valley over the next 48 hours. It's everything you need to know.
2: The next couple of days offer a good mix of things you can enjoy with the family, activities for kids, and a summer evening by the river. 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Friday morning begins with the Pembroke Horticultural Society's Flower and Vegetable Show at the waterfront. 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Just click the 48 in the news feed. I'm Steve Berard, and that's what's happening around town.
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1: A mix of sun and cloud today with a 30% chance of showers this afternoon. A high of 23 will feel like 26 with the Humidex. For tonight, partly cloudy with a 30% chance of showers early this evening. Fog patches developing overnight, a low of 9. For Friday, sunny, fog patches dissipating in the morning, a high of 24.

or will feel like 25. And for Saturday, sunny with a high of 25. Right now, it's 14 degrees. Today's UV index is 7 or high. 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

0: horn to the horn. We're all about the segues here on MyFM in the morning. Not a great one. Jamie and Lorena talking road rage, griping from behind the wheel. Yes, somebody cuts you off. Yes, somebody's parked at a green light texting and you're behind them going, toot, toot, get out of the way, go.
1: Uh-huh. That was actually the number one pet peeve of most drivers that the CAA had in a recent study. Yeah. It's not my biggest pet peeve, that's for sure.
0: Texting, you're saying. Texting and distracted
1: texting,
0: driving.
1: Texting, yes. I mean, it can be dangerous, but there are other pet peeves that drive me more crazy. This texter just sent something in saying, my pet peeve is when a car pulls out in front of you and then immediately turns onto another road. Yeah. No cars behind you. They could have waited, but chose to pull out.
0: They had to get to that spot up there half a second earlier. That's why. Risking everything for it. Well, the horn we got talking about earlier, all the different types of beeps, we kind of unpacked all that. And then a listener texted us saying, did you know there are two different horns in most modern vehicles?
1: And that's a big no for both of us. But yeah, we looked it up and you're correct. Most modern cars use a dual tone system with two separate horns tuned to different pitches, usually a high pitch and a low pitch that sound together.
0: Yeah, and apparently the high pitch kind of cuts above all street noise and stuff. The low pitch travels further is kind of the idea, but they work well together. It's also a good backup system that if one horn goes, at least you have the other one. Makes sense.
1: And you said your car is in that situation
0: truck,
1: right now.
0: Yeah.
1: Where
0: so truck.
1: Truck, sorry,
0: just when you think you have a big manly truck and I have only the high pitch, I'm pretty sure my low pitch is shot. So I'm just giving a little like a tip tip. Way
1: how
0: up there.
1: Embarrassing.
0: Yeah.
1: How embarrassing for you.
0: A little bit.
1: It's like those horns that are like Cayuga.
0: Yeah. Oh, can you imagine trying to get your point across with one of those old cars?
1: You can't be angry with someone who pulls in with a do-do-do-do-do-do-do-do-do-do.
0: That's what we need. Oh, that'd be good, too. That's what we need, those happier-sounding horns to cut out this road rage. Because you go to a city, they're the worst. I don't know how you decipher all the different... How do you know when a beep is, hey, how are you, to get out of my way?
1: Yeah, it's stressful. You don't know what's going on.

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1: Good morning. A mix of sun and cloud today with a 30% chance of showers this afternoon. A high of 23 will feel like 26 with the Humidex. I'm Richard Evans. Here's what's happening in Pembroke and the Valley. If you're thinking of applying to run in the municipal election, your time is running out. The deadline for the Ontario municipal elections is tomorrow, August 21st at 2 p.m. Applications to run for mayor have a filing fee of $200, whereas the filing fee to run for councillor or school board trustee is $100. Once filed, officials will review all applications to ensure applicants are eligible to run. Voting day is set for October 26th. Canadian Army Reserve units will take part in Exercise Wolfpack Guardian at Garrison Petawawa from August 21st through 29th. The training will feature simulated combat operations involving infantry, artillery, and signals personnel. Military officials say vehicles will make planned stops for fuel, rest, and maintenance, and soldiers will not carry weapons or ammunition during public stops. Drivers in Laurentian Valley should plan for a temporary road closure on Zanders Road today. The road will be closed starting at 7 a.m. between Beeline Road and County Road 26, also known as Doran Road. The closure is needed for a crossroad culvert replacement and is expected to last until about 7 p.m. The township says no traffic, including emergency vehicles, will be allowed through the construction area. Ontario is investing $800,000 through its inclusive grassroots recreation program to make sport and recreation more accessible for nearly 6,000 children and youth facing financial barriers. Jay's Care Foundation receives $300,000 for Challenger Baseball, providing adaptive programming for youth with disabilities, and the Indigenous Rookie League reaching more than 4,200 young people. Kidsport Ontario gets $400,000 to help about 1,100 low-income children with registration and equipment costs. Inclusion in Canadian Sports Network receives $100,000 for free swimming lessons and lifeguard training for about 650 youth, plus training and mentorship for about 30 racialized young women to become basketball officials. After 9 this morning, get the full local news rundown sent straight to your email. Sign up at pembroketoday.ca. In sports in Major League Baseball, Tampa Bay beat Toronto 7-6. With the loss, Toronto now sits one game back of the final playoff spot in the American League. In WNBA news, Washington beat Toronto 93-82. With that loss, Toronto has been mathematically eliminated from the playoffs. I'm Richard Evans with the news that keeps you connected to where you live. The Valley's three-day weather next.
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1: A mix of sun and cloud today with a 30% chance of showers this afternoon. A high of 23 will feel like 26 with the Humidex. For tonight, partly cloudy with a 30% chance of showers early this evening. Fog patches developing overnight, a low of 9. For Friday, sunny, fog patches dissipating in the morning. A high of 24 will feel like 25. And for Saturday, sunny with a high of 25. Right now, it's 14 degrees. 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
1: Good morning, I'm Richard Evans. Time for What's Good in the Valley, where we catch up with local newsmakers and people doing interesting things in the community.
2: The Cobden Fair will be back for a 167th year. The gates open at 9:30 a.m. on Friday, August 28th, and it all wraps up Sunday afternoon. You'll find a midway, live entertainment all 3 days, and the ever-popular Demolition Derby. Fair Board President Meredith Mulligan says agriculture remains front and center.
3: Every year we try to continue to grow our ag education tent. This year they're focusing on dairy, so being in a community that's full of dairy farmers, they really wanted to focus on that aspect. We have Dairy Farmers of Ontario and the Renfrew County Dairy Producers supporting us in that, and we have the Whitewater Township that very thankfully gave us a grant that helped us add more into the tent.
2: She says there are beef, sheep, and horse shows planned as well. Admission is $20 for Friday and Saturday and $16 for Sunday, but it's $4 cheaper if you buy tickets in advance at the Cobden Fair website. Pembroke's three-day weather is next.
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1: A mix of sun and cloud today with a 30% chance of showers this afternoon. A high of 23 will feel like 26 with the Humidex. For tonight, partly cloudy with a 30% chance of showers early this evening. Fog patches developing overnight, a low of 9. For Friday, sunny, fog patches dissipating in the morning, a high of 24 will feel like 25. And for Saturday, sunny with a high of 25. Right now it's 14 degrees. Today's UV index is 7 or high. 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

0: 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Here's what's happening in Pembroke Petawawa.
1: Good morning, I'm Richard Evans. Here's what's coming up in the Upper Ottawa Valley over the next 48 hours. It's everything you need to know.
2: A few simple ways to spend some time with the community are coming up over the next 48 hours, with everything from books and gardening to live music and local shopping. 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Earlier in the day, Baby Playtime gives little ones and their caregivers some time to play and connect. 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Then, Thursday night, you can head to the Pembroke Waterfront for Waterfront Live, where Jake Weckworth brings acoustic rock to the Riverwalk Amphitheater. 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You can get all the details on these events and more at pembroketoday.ca. Just click the 48 in the newsfeed. I'm Steve Berard, and that's what's happening around town.
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1: A mix of sun and cloud today with a 30% chance of showers this afternoon. A high of 23 will feel like 26 with the Humidex. For tonight, partly cloudy with a 30% chance of showers early this evening. Fog patches developing overnight, a low of 9. For Friday, sunny, fog patches dissipating in the morning. A high of 24 will feel like 25. And for Saturday, sunny with a high of 25. Right now it's 14 degrees. Today's UV index is 7 or high. 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

0: 104.9 My FM, Jamie and Lorena. And Lorena, you had a great chat. Songs from a Drunken Piano, this reimagining of the music of Tom Waits, coming September 12th to Festival Hall. One of the members of the band joined you. Here's your conversation.
1: So what sort of music, it says that it's a reimagining of the music right. of Tom Waits. So how does that play into this, a reimagining? People won't hear the exact music?
2: No, that's right. No, this is not a tribute, and that's very important. This is a review, and so nobody is going to pretend to be Tom Waits, and I have no idea why anybody would try, right? Because, I mean, I get it, right? But, I mean, he's such an original artist. It's unrelentingly so, right? In fact, more so as his career went along. And so the idea is we took, I don't know, 20 or 25 of his songs, and we rearranged them for vocalists. We had nice, tight vocal harmonies. And I mean, I love Tom Waits' voice. He'll bring me to tears. But, you know, we got three great singers, lots of great harmonies, and we rearranged all of the songs into our own original arrangements and as many different musical styles as we can possibly cover with the instruments we have. So there's one tune we do in a punk style. There's classical songs with that flavor, jazz, spy rock, you know, good old time boogaloo, you name it. We're throwing everything in there that we can, and it's a wonderful, wonderful show. It's just one, if you love Tom Waits, it's one great surprise after another. So we've got a woman who plays mandolin and guitar and sings. We've got a guy that plays cello and bass. He plays banjo and guitar. We've got another guitarist who plays bass, and he's got this wonderful whistle. So, and I play a whole lot of things, keyboard and so on. So we really move around during the show and play a lot of different songs, all Tom Waits tunes. It's all done up in a great package. It's definitely worth seeing. Even if you're not a Tom Waits fan, it's a great way to discover how beautiful his songs are. And, mm-hmm. and how, you know, those, what did he say? He said, beautiful melodies telling you terrible things, right? Which is exactly what it is.
1: So, some great phrases there. Absolutely. Tell us about the show. When is it? Where is it?
2: Well, it's at Festival Hall, the Equinox in Pembroke on the September the 12th, and we're going to be hitting it at 7 o'clock, and, you know, come on out and enjoy these wonderful songs, great musicians, and a fantastic review that's been put together, you know, with a love of Tom's music in mind, and the idea that we'll present something different. Right, as opposed to just trying to copy him.
0: Well, great chat Lorena had again. Songs from a Drunken Piano, a reimagining of the music of Tom Waits. Festivalhall.ca to grab your tickets. We'll wrap things up, four things we learned on the show, right after New Kids on the Block, The Right Stuff. On

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MyFM's Summer Throwback Tracks, powered by Country Home Gardens, 200 Forestley Road, and Pembroke Petawawa's 104.9 MyFM.

0: great Canadian there, Shania Twain. That is up on my FM. While we work together, it is Jamie in for Adam Weeks. Another great Canadian, Mr. Terry Fox. There's a documentary coming out here. So many movies have been made, documentaries have been done. This one, though, where they got this footage, it's a lot of it's never before seen footage of Terry in the van with Doug, with his brother, talking to doctors, just Terry talking about what he's going through, the pain he was dealing with. A lot of it's been documented, but to see it and to hear Terry's voice, the trailer was released for Run, Terry, Run. Have some tissues, I promise you that, but it's special. This is going to be a great documentary. Again, it's coming to TIFF next month. We're 1 month today from Terry Fox Runs taking place. These are not just in Canada. These are all over the world now. September 20th, 1 month from today, those will take place. So a lot of organizers already starting the fundraising. A lot of those supporters already starting their fundraising efforts. The Terry Fox Marathon of Hope Runs is happening 1 month from today. But in the meantime, check out that Run, Terry, Run documentary trailer that was released.
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24: Thanks, Amanda. 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Coming up August 21st and 22nd, there is Giver on the River in support of the Pembroke Regional Hospital Foundation. 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

0: officials in Whitewater Region are hoping to ease concerns over ongoing issues with Cobden's tap water. An update from the township explains that the yellow, brown, and tea-colored water that Cobden residents are currently experiencing has been caused by unusually high levels of manganese, a naturally occurring mineral. Residents are asked to contact the township if the discoloration continues after 1 hour. Canadian Army Reserve units will take part in Exercise Wolfpack Guardian at Garrison Petawawa from the 21st through the 29th. Soldiers will not be carrying weapons or ammunition during public stops. I'm Richard Evans. Everything that matters in Pembroke and the Valley, you'll hear it here on 104.9 MyFM. See it at pembroketoday.ca.
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0: A mix of sun and cloud today with a 30% chance of showers this afternoon. A high of 23 will feel like 26 with the humidex. For tonight, partly cloudy with a 30% chance of showers early this evening. Fog patches developing overnight, a low of 9. For Friday, sunny, fog patches dissipating in the morning. A high of 24 will feel like 25. And for Saturday, sunny with a high of 25.

0: Best mix of music and fun while we work. It's MyFM. Jamie from MyFM in the morning with you, filling in for Adam Weeks. And we got talking, griping, actually. It's been a while since we've had a gripe session from behind the wheel. So as a driver, especially if you spend a lot of time in your vehicle, only natural things will annoy you. Habits of other drivers will annoy you. Things that happen, things you see. Everybody's got their own. We had a great time with a gripe session. We got talking about the horn, though, how some people are a little more free with the horn. I'm not much of a honker in the right situation, the appropriate situation. If somebody's in danger and I have a chance to alert them, absolutely I'll lay on the horn. But just general road rage. My father was a very calm driver. He taught us very calm. He said a wave is sometimes better than a middle finger or a laying on the horn. Just drive them nuts with a wave. But no, I'm very calm behind the wheel. I don't honk very often. But there are those that do, and we heard some great stories about that. Lorena is a honker, for example. She's not afraid, and not just the friendly little beep, beep. No, she lays it on and holds the horn, right? I'm from a small town, so the beep, beep to me is just somebody saying, how's she going? All right, that's what the beep, beep is to me. Then we got realizing this. It was actually a listener that brought this to our attention. I did not know that vehicles have different pitches. There's actually two horns in most vehicles, and they have different pitches, a high pitch and a low pitch. But together, that's the horn we hear. It's a great backup system. If one of those ever blows, then you still have the other. But it's also the high pitch is to get above all the street noise and car noise and everything. And the low pitch travels further, is apparently what the Google says. But I did not know this. So gentle listener, gentle texter, thank you for that little tidbit. The vehicles, modern vehicles especially, have two horns built in.
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12: 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We even have hip-themed trivia with Elijah and Ottawa Valley Trivia. Trivia kicks off at 5 p.m. with the concert starting at 7 p.m. Not playing trivia? That's okay. Grab a seat, enjoy the great food, and share the concert experience with fellow hip fans. Watch the concert on the big screens, celebrate the music that brought Canadians together. 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
13: On the way after 11. 11 o'clock, we look back at 10 years ago today, the Tragically Hip's final concert from Kingston, where over a quarter of the population in Canada sat and watched this on CBC. It was a special event, a national celebration, they labeled it. There's a rewatch party this weekend. We're going to talk more about that and just that special night 10 years ago today, coming up after 11.

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0: Drivers in Pembroke should expect some road closures this week because of construction. River Road is closed between Morris and Deacon Streets, Bell Street between McKay and River Road. Both closures are expected to be in place until 5 p.m. Monday. Food banks across the Ottawa Valley have officially received a very large check worth a very large amount. Representatives from local food banks recently joined Warden Jennifer Murphy and the Renfrew County Council to collect the proceeds from the 19th annual Warden's Golf Tournament. Over $17,500 was raised. I'm Richard Evans. Everything that matters in Pembroke and the Valley, you'll hear it here on 104.9 MyFM. 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
0: A mix of sun and cloud today with a 30% chance of showers this afternoon. A high of 23 will feel like 26 with the Humidex. For tonight, partly cloudy with a 30% chance of showers early this evening. Fog patches developing overnight, a low of 9. For Friday, sunny, fog patches dissipating in the morning. A high of 24 will feel like 25. And for Saturday, sunny with a high of 25. Because

0: YFM heading towards our lunch hour on this Thursday morning. It is Jamie, been in for Adam Weeks. Careful on the YouTube here. You could easily enter a rabbit hole that I wouldn't mind entering. It's the Tragically Hip Final Concert. Tragically Hip Final Concert. You watch one video, you may as well watch a second. Next thing you know, you watch their whole 30-song set. We'll save that for Saturday night. CBC, as we mentioned, is re-airing the National Celebration Final Tragically Hip Concert, which took place 10 years ago today. Yeah, August 20th. I can remember it so clearly. We were set up. We had the projector for outside. A good friend of mine thinks he's an engineer, thinks he's an IT specialist. Could not get it to work. We missed a little bit of the middle of it. We left our living room to go outside. He said he had it working. He did not. Hence, he thinks he's an engineer thing. Either way, it was just amazing to see. I have since rewatched all those clips numerous times. Such a special night that 33% of the Canadian population watched, by the way, 10 years ago today. The fact you can hold 33%, I don't even know if the Stanley Cup Finals gets that kind of attention. It was a special night. We remember 10 years ago. So enjoy that YouTube rabbit hole as you head down it. Tomorrow morning, when I'm back in with Lorena, we're going to talk about something fun. I'll let you know what that is here in just a moment before we get going.
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6: Morning, MyFM in the morning. When you wake up with Jamie and Lorena, we're going to be talking about voicemail greetings. How often the average person changes? And if we asked you right now what your voicemail greeting says, would you know? 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

0: happening in Pembroke Petawawa.
1: Good afternoon. Mainly sunny with a 30% chance of showers later this afternoon. A high of 23 will feel like 26 with the Humidex. I'm Richard Evans. Here's what's happening in Pembroke and the Valley. Local businesses are being invited to an ice cream social next week as part of the kickoff of the 2026 Petawawa Ramble. The event is scheduled for August 25th from 4 to 5 p.m. at the Mount Molson Dairy Bar. Organizers say it will offer businesses an opportunity to connect and learn more about the October 15th to 18th Ramble. Drivers in Pembroke should expect some road closures this week because of construction. River Road is closed between Morris and Deacon Streets, while Bell Street is closed between McKay Street and River Road. The closures began at 3 yesterday afternoon and are expected to remain in place until 5 p.m. Monday. Detours are available, and the city says emergency vehicles and local traffic will still be permitted through the affected area. County Council welcomed in local food bank leaders to commemorate another successful day on the fairways. Renfrew County Warden Jennifer Murphy presented representatives from the region's food banks with $17,500 contribution raised at this year's Warden's Golf Tournament. Murphy says the tournament provided an important opportunity to helping individuals and families while food insecurity continues to grow in our communities. Canadian Army Reserve units will take part in Exercise Wolfpack Guardian at Garrison Petawawa from the 21st until the 29th. The training will feature simulated combat operations involving infantry, artillery, and signals personnel. Military officials say vehicles will make planned stops for fuel, rest, and maintenance, and soldiers will not carry weapons or ammunition during public stops. In sports, the Jays are looking to take two out of the three-game series against Tampa Bay following a 7-5 loss last night. First pitch is 1:10 this afternoon. Over in the WNBA, Washington beat Toronto 93-82. With that loss, Toronto was mathematically eliminated from the playoffs. I'm Richard Evans with the news that keeps you connected to where you live. Pembroke and Petawawa's three-day weather is next.
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1: For the remainder of today, mainly sunny with a 30% chance of showers this afternoon. A high of 23 will feel like 26 with the Humidex. For tonight, partly cloudy, a 30% chance of showers this evening. Fog patches developing overnight, a low of 9. For Friday, sunny, a high of 24, feeling like 25. And for Saturday, a mix of sun and cloud and a high of 26.
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0: 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It's Emily. We are taking a look at my brain buster of the day. 29% of homeowners think it's rude if you ask this during a visit. 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Coming up, we're going to be talking about on this day in history, big day for Canada. We'll talk about that on the way.
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18: For the remainder of today, mainly sunny with a 30% chance of showers this afternoon. A high of 23 will feel like 26 with the Humidex. For tonight, partly cloudy, a 30% chance of showers this evening. Fog patches developing overnight, a low of 9. For Friday, sunny, a high of 24, feeling like 25. And for Saturday, a mix of sun and cloud and a high of 26.

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9: that is signed by the Hip, including Gord Downie, months before his passing. I won this through a fundraiser. 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Very cool. I gotta know, do you have any Hip memorabilia? 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

0: Brown and Crows, Vanessa Carlton on My FM. You're at work and at home station. It is Emily. We are taking a look and seeing if you have any hip memorabilia. Maybe it's a concert ticket. Maybe it's a t-shirt. What do you have that is something cool with the hip? Well, I know Jamie from My FM in the Morning, he has a really cool record that has the hip logo that was made into it. I think that's really cool. That's in his studio here at the office. Very neat. We also have others texting in, showing pictures of some of the first concerts they have attended with the stubs they still have from their tickets. That is so cool. Some people from the very beginning, others even just showing pictures from that night where they were there. I love that too. I got to know, what memorabilia do you have of the hip as we celebrate 10 years ago, their final concert? It was called a national celebration, and that it was. 855-WIN-MY-FM to share your photos. That's 855-946-6936.
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0: Nostalgia Music Festival has announced a new partnership with Ronald McDonald House Ottawa, with proceeds from the festival's 50-50 raffle going towards families with seriously ill or injured children receiving medical care in the capital. 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I'm Steve Berard, everything that matters in Pembroke and Petawawa. 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
14: 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We even have hip-themed trivia with Elijah and Ottawa Valley Trivia. 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That's okay. 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
0: For the remainder of today, mainly sunny with a 30% chance of showers this afternoon. A high of 23 will feel like 26 with the humidex. For tonight, partly cloudy, a 30% chance of showers this evening. Fog patches developing overnight, a low of 9. For Friday, sunny, a high of 24, feeling like 25. And for Saturday, a mix of sun and cloud and a

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0: Andrew County officials used this week's Association of Municipalities of Ontario conference to press the provincial government for investments in infrastructure, housing, healthcare, transportation, and other regional priorities. County councillors and senior staff took part in 7 meetings with provincial ministries during the conference held earlier this week. I'm Steve Berard. Everything that matters in Pembroke and Petawawa, you'll hear it here on 104.9 MyFM. 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
12: For the remainder of today, mainly sunny with a 30% chance of showers this afternoon. A high of 23 will feel like 26 with the Humidex. For tonight, partly cloudy, a 30% chance of showers this evening. Fog patches developing overnight, a low of 9. For Friday, sunny, a high of 24, feeling like 25. And for Saturday, a mix of sun and cloud and a high of 26.

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3: 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We even have hip-themed trivia with Elijah and Ottawa Valley Trivia. Trivia kicks off at 5 p.m. with the concert starting at 7 p.m. Not playing trivia? That's okay. Grab a seat, enjoy the great food, and share the concert experience with fellow hip fans. 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

0: FM in the afternoon. It's Wendy and Keith. Ed, is there somebody in your office who puts on way too much perfume?
1: Keith, you?
0: No, Wendy. Okay, so, I mean, it's hard to describe right now, but you bought new perfume.
1: Let me set the scene.
0: We came in here to do the show today. I walked in the room. You're spraying your perfume on yourself, and not a little bit. You're doing that.
1: Well, I just don't know if I'll like it.
0: Because it is pungent in here. I can barely breathe. I'm going
1: to
0: be honest.
1: I know. It feels a little suffocating, to be honest. But the reason is my actual perfume that I wear, it spilt in my bag. So I had to get a new one. And yeah. I saw this. It was like a pack of three. And I was like, oh, $14.99. And they're travel size. So I was like, that's amazing. And it's boyfriend tea. And I was like, oh my gosh, I'm going to smell like a boyfriend's t-shirt. Like I actually have someone. Let's do it.
0: First of all, I have been a boyfriend. My t-shirt has never smelled like this.
1: That you know of.
0: My eyes are watering.
1: Right? I know. I kind of like, I can't escape myself right now. And I, like, in fairness, I really want to.
0: I don't know. We got to like designate a space. Like maybe, there's lots of space outside.
1: Well, I mean, my other coworker already said I can't spray perfume in the bathroom. So really like people, I'm starting to sense like a collective message here. But also next time when I'm trying out a perfume, maybe I won't spray it as much. I'll just do like, but I didn't know how long the perfume was going to stay. Is it going to be sticky or is it going to go, you know?
0: If you were trying a new food for the first time, would you immediately shove the entire thing into your mouth whole and start chewing on it before you decided you liked it? Or would you take like a little nibble?
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12: 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We even have hip-themed trivia with Elijah and Ottawa Valley Trivia. Trivia kicks off at 5 p.m. with the concert starting at 7 p.m. Not playing trivia? That's okay. Grab a seat, enjoy the great food, and share the concert experience with fellow hip fans. 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

0: The Nostalgia Music Festival has announced a new partnership with Ronald McDonald House Ottawa, with proceeds from the festival's 50-50 raffle going towards families with seriously ill or injured children receiving medical care in the capital. 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I'm Steve Berard, everything that matters in Pembroke and Petawawa. 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
4: For the remainder of today, mainly sunny with a 30% chance of showers this afternoon. A high of 23 will feel like 26 with the Humidex. For tonight, partly cloudy, a 30% chance of showers this evening. Fog patches developing overnight, a low of 9. For Friday, sunny, a high of 24, feeling like 25. And for Saturday, a mix of sun and cloud and a high of 26.

0: FM in the afternoon. It's Wendy and Keith. It's that time. What in the word?
1: Word, word, word, word, word, word, word, word.
0: So, time to test your knowledge again. I have a word. Let's see if you can figure it out. I'm going to be honest. Today is like, if we're like deciding what level, easy, medium, hard, I would say it's like easy to medium. Like I fully acknowledge that this isn't the hardest word.
2: And I appreciate that. It's been a rough couple of days.
0: Excellent. But at the same time, it's also not a word that I feel like is used every day. Anecdote. It's not like people are using that word every day. I'm saying it's common, but it's not every day, so I know it's going to be, like, easy to medium, and you're looking at me like I am just...
2: You've served yourself up on a platter.
0: Yes.
2: Let me put my bib on, get my knife and fork. Time to dig in. Anecdote is like if you're telling, like, a story. Like, let's say you've got an anecdote about, you know, walking uphill both ways, 30 miles in the snow.
0: Back in my day.
2: Yeah.
0: Yeah. So an anecdote is a short narrative about an interesting, funny, or biographical incident.
2: Well, look at this. It's a good thing I got my bib on. I can just turn it around and put it on like a cape because I am super.
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0: My fam in the afternoon, it's Wendy and Keith. 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
1: Good afternoon. There's a chance of showers tonight before the skies clear around midnight and sunny skies tomorrow. I'm Steve Berard in the PembrokeToday.ca newsroom. The Nostalgia Music Festival is teaming up with Ronald McDonald House Ottawa to support families with seriously ill or injured children. Proceeds from the festival's 50-50 raffle will help provide accommodations, meals, and family support programs. Ronald McDonald House recently expanded from 14 to 36 family suites, allowing it to eliminate its wait list and serve more than twice as many families. The festival takes place at LeBreton Flats. The OPP is warning about a cell phone scam being reported across its East region. Police say fraudsters are posing as representatives of legitimate cell phone companies and offering discounts, upgrades, or new devices. They may ask victims to log into their account and provide security codes or personal information. Police say never share that information with an unexpected caller. Instead, hang up and contact your provider directly using a verified number. The Ottawa Valley's young ringette players will head into the season with new threads and new opportunities thanks to a recent windfall. A $14,700 grant from the Ontario Trillium Foundation will help replace old jerseys and ringette rings, as well as shared goalie equipment from the association's youngest divisions. Director Tyson Andrus says each small upgrade makes the experience better for the kids.
2: When kids get their jerseys, the level of excitement is just fun to watch. To get new, fresh stuff like that is always very exciting, not just for us, but also for the kids playing the sport.
1: Andrus credits Treasurer Jane Fuller for getting the league on track to receive the new funding. In sports, Canadian World Cup member Promise David has signed with Brighton, Hove, and Albion of the English Premier League. I'm Steve Berard with the news that keeps you connected to where you live. The Valley's three-day weather next.
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1: Partly cloudy tonight with a 30% chance of early evening showers before the skies start to clear, some fog rolling in and a low of 9. Tomorrow, sunny as the fog dissipates in the morning with a high of 24 and humidex of 27. Saturday, a mix of sun and clouds with a high of 26. Sunday, showers with a high of 21.

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0: My FM in the afternoon. It's Wendy and Keith. And if there's one card game that you think you could win, like a tournament of, like a full-on real-life tournament, what do you think it'd be?
1: I'm getting pretty intense at Uno because my niece loves it, and there's so many different versions. Mm-hmm. I like the one that spits it out at you. It's like, it's a machine, and it just, like, all the cards come flying at you.
0: See, I have one, too. They're not that fancy. I don't have, like, the spit-out machine, but my kid loves Uno. Did you know there's actually, like, a tournament going on right now? Global tournament, $50,000. In prize money up for whoever can win this Uno tournament.
1: So they didn't tell me because they know I'd own them.
0: You're a shark.
1: Yeah, I am a That's what they'd hear. That's my theme song.
0: Was that supposed to be Jaws?
1: Was it not?
0: You got to start off slower. Anyway, we're getting away from the point here. But yeah, I think, yeah, that'd probably be number one right now. But I mean, if we're going old school style, like I grew up playing solitaire, if there was a way to monetize that in any way other than just like me sitting on like an old PC playing cards.
1: No, like, there is though. There's like online gaming for solitaire where you can win money. There is.
0: Really?
1: Yeah. What a noob.
0: Time to supplement my income.
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12: 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Severe thunderstorm warnings, humidity alerts, air quality, hail warnings, you'll get it all with MyFM local weather alert. 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

0: In the afternoon, it's Wendy and Keith, and today is a very historic day. If they still made those little, like, Canadian Heritage Minutes, today would absolutely be on there. Well, I guess not today. 10 years ago today, because that was the date of the final Tragically Hip show in Kingston. Do you remember where you were around that time?
1: I feel like everyone remembers where they were, and there are so many shows happening today in honor of, you know, one of the biggest shows of all time.
0: That's true. I know they've got, like, in their native hometown of Kingston, where it all went down, they've got, like, a 3 days of stuff they're going to be doing down there, obviously leading up to the final showing on Saturday that CBC is going to be doing. So if you got an old antenna or a cable subscription, should make sure that you're tuning in for that. I think it goes at 7 p.m. But even still, just if you get a chance today, throw on the Tragically Hip and just bask in the glory that was Canada's finest rock and roll export.
2: Do you need money?
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1: Partly cloudy tonight with a 30% chance of early evening showers before the skies start to clear. Some fog rolling in and a low of 9. Tomorrow, sunny as the fog dissipates in the morning with a high of 24 and humidex of 27. Saturday, a mix of sun and clouds with a high of 26. Sunday, showers with a high of 21.

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0: Here's what's happening in Pembroke Petawawa.
1: Good afternoon. There's a chance of showers tonight before the skies clear around midnight and sunny skies tomorrow. I'm Steve Berard in the PembrokeToday.ca newsroom. A recent funding boost for youth Ring Ed is thanks to the involved parents guiding the sport locally. Upper Ottawa Valley Ring Ed Association Director Tyson Andrus says a $14,000 Ontario Trillium Foundation grant has been earmarked for new jerseys and equipment thanks to the effort of Treasurer Jane Fuller and the Board of Directors that have a welcoming environment he believes is worth sharing with the community.
2: It's an excellent community. It's a blast. We've got a great group of parents at every level. And yeah, I honestly just can't say enough about the organization and how it's run and how much fun we have.
1: A Come Try Ringette Day is open for interested families at Renfrew's MyFM Center this Sunday ahead of the season getting underway. Music fans attending the Nostalgia Music Festival will have a chance to win big while helping local families. The festival has partnered with Ronald McDonald House Ottawa with proceeds from its 50-50 raffle, supporting families whose children are receiving medical treatment. The charity recently doubled its capacity to 36 family suites, allowing it to eliminate its wait list. The festival is taking place at LeBreton Flats in Ottawa. The OPP is warning residents about scammers impersonating cell phone service providers. Police say the fraudsters may offer a special deal, then ask victims for passwords, PINs, or multi-factor authentication codes. Some are also being told to open accounts with another provider and order new devices. If you think you've been targeted, contact your financial institution and local police and report it to the Canadian Anti-Fraud Center. In sports, Canadian World Cup member Promise David has signed with Brighton, Hove, and Albion of the English Premier League. I'm Steve Berard with the news that keeps you connected to where you live. The Valley's three-day weather next.
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1: Canadian and U.S. markets both fell today, with the TSX down about 0.1%, as higher Canadian producer prices and renewed bond market pressure weighed on investors, while Wall Street's S&P 500 fell 0.9%, the Dow 1.3%, and NASDAQ 1%, as rising oil prices, inflation concerns, higher treasury yields, and worries over U.S. government debt pressured stocks. The S&P TSX Composite Index was down 36 points at 36,365. In New York, the Dow Jones Industrial Average was down 704 points at 52,759. The S&P 500 Index was down 67 points at 7,641, while the NASDAQ Composite was down 264 points at 26,067. The Canadian dollar traded for 72.5 cents U.S. The crude oil contract was up $2.13 at $86.52 per barrel, and the gold contract was up $32 at $4,578 an ounce. 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
1: Partly cloudy tonight with a 30% chance of early evening showers before the skies start to clear. Some fog rolling in and a low of 9. Tomorrow, sunny as the fog dissipates in the morning with a high of 24 and humid X of 27. Saturday, a mix of sun and clouds with a high of 26. Sunday, showers with a high of 21.

0: FM in the afternoon. It's Wendy and Keith. It's that time. What in the word?
1: Word, word, word, word, word, word, word, word.
0: So, time to test your knowledge again. I have a word. Let's see if you can figure it out. I'm going to be honest. Today is like, if we're like deciding what level, easy, medium, hard. Mm-hmm. I would say it's like easy to medium. Like I fully acknowledge that this isn't the hardest word.
2: And I appreciate that. It's been a rough couple of days.
0: Excellent. But at the same time, it's also not a word that I feel like is used every day. Anecdote. It's not like people are using that word every day. I'm saying it's common, but it's not every day. So I know it's going to be like easy to medium. Mm-hmm. And you're looking at me like I am just...
2: You've served yourself up on a platter.
0: Yes.
2: Let me put my bib on, get my knife and fork. Time to dig in. Anecdote is like if you're telling like a story. Like let's say you've got an anecdote about you know, walking uphill both ways, 30 miles in the snow.
0: Back in my day.
2: Yeah.
0: Yeah. So an anecdote is a short narrative about an interesting, funny, or biographical incident.
2: Well, look at this. It's a good thing I got my bib on. I can just turn it around and put it on like a cape, because I am super.
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0: My FM in the afternoon. It's Wendy and Keith, and I want you to think long and hard. And I know it's late in the day. You've probably got some other stuff going on, but just think for a second about whether or not you would want to win free gas or free groceries for a year. That could be your reality. We're giving out 4 more PIN codes tomorrow, 8, 11, 2, and 3. 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
22: Partly cloudy tonight with a 30% chance of early evening showers before the skies start to clear. Some fog rolling in and a low of 9. Tomorrow, sunny as the fog dissipates in the morning with a high of 24 and humidex of 27. Saturday, a mix of sun and clouds with a high of 26. Sunday, showers with a high of 21.
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1: Good afternoon. There's a chance of showers tonight before the skies clear around midnight and sunny skies tomorrow. I'm Steve Berard in the PembrokeToday.ca newsroom. The Nostalgia Music Festival is teaming up with Ronald McDonald House Ottawa to support families with seriously ill or injured children. Proceeds from the festival's 50-50 raffle will help provide accommodations, meals, and family support programs. Ronald McDonald House recently expanded from 14 to 36 family suites, allowing it to eliminate its wait list and serve more than twice as many families. The festival takes place at LeBreton Flats. The OPP is warning about a cell phone scam being reported across its East region. Police say fraudsters are posing as representatives of legitimate cell phone companies and offering discounts, upgrades, or new devices. They may ask victims to log into their account and provide security codes or personal information. Police say never share that information with an unexpected caller. Instead, hang up and contact your provider directly using a verified number. The Ottawa Valley's young ringette players will head into the season with new threads and new opportunities thanks to a recent windfall. A $14,700 grant from the Ontario Trillium Foundation will help replace old jerseys and ringette rings, as well as shared goalie equipment from the association's youngest divisions. Director Tyson Andrus says each small upgrade makes the experience better for the kids.
2: When kids get their jerseys, the level of excitement is just fun to watch. To get new, fresh stuff like that is always very exciting, not just for us, but also for the kids playing the sport.
1: Andrus credits Treasurer Jane Fuller for getting the league on track to receive the new funding. In sports, Canadian World Cup member Promise David has signed with Brighton, Hove, and Albion of the English Premier League. I'm Steve Berard with the news that keeps you connected to where you live. The Valley's three-day weather next.
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1: Partly cloudy tonight with a 30% chance of early evening showers before the skies start to clear, some fog rolling in and a low of 9. Tomorrow, sunny as the fog dissipates in the morning with a high of 24 and humidex of 27. Saturday, a mix of sun and clouds with a high of 26. Sunday, showers with a high of 21.

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18: Yeah.
0: Partly cloudy tonight with a 30% chance of early evening showers before the skies start to clear. Some fog rolling in and a low of 9. Tomorrow, sunny as the fog dissipates in the morning with a high of 24 and humidex of 27. Saturday, a mix of sun and clouds with a high of 26. Sunday, showers with a high of 21.

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10: Partly cloudy tonight with a 30% chance of early evening showers before the skies start to clear. Some fog rolling in and a low of 9. Tomorrow, sunny as the fog dissipates in the morning with a high of 24 and humidex of 27. Saturday, a mix of sun and clouds with a high of 26. Sunday, showers with a high of 21.

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